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3: Mayong buntag na natong tanan. Well, today, in order to honor a cornerstone of our in our constitution for fostering an informed society and is vital to our growth and progress as a province and a country. As we celebrate the natural beauty of Bukidnon, let us also cherish our right to information and the importance of free independent journalism. Journalists play a crucial role in keeping us informed, holding our leaders accountable, and empowering our citizens. Press freedom is not a luxury. It is a necessity. It grants journalists the freedom to investigate, question, and report without fear of censorship or retaliation. This freedom forms the bedrock of our democracy, serving as a beacon of transparency that enables us to make informed choices as responsible citizens. This is why the provincial government of Bukidnon staunchly supports Press Freedom Week. I believe that our media personnel are vital partners in the province's well-being. You serve as our eyes and ears, highlighting areas where we can improve our services to the community. In Bukidnon, we are fortunate to have a dedicated community of journalists. Daghan na kayo journalists who tirelessly deliver the news that matters. They amplify our voices, uncover critical stories, and shed light on issues affecting us all. Their commitment, integrity, and courage in the face of adversity are truly commendable.

concerns and engage in meaningful dialogue. It ensures that our voices are heard, our rights are protected, and our leaders are held accountable. However, we must remain vigilant, as press freedom is not invulnerable. It faces

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10:47. Moving on to the next song. We got... I'm excited kasi this really is perfect dun sa ating question of the heart. Careless Whisper. And the next song is brought to us by Pepsi. 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

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Nagbabalik. And let's enjoy our lunchtime together with great music. 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Here's now a song from Taylor Swift. Tay-Tay coming in with Shake It Off. And this song's brought to us by Playtime Entertainment. Born for Happiness.

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A minute to go before we hit 3 o'clock. Init oy. But I hope somehow na cool down kayo sa mga love songs at sa mga chikahan natin dito. Sabi ni Mami Amy, 8 days na laman di. Ay, may pa-count daw. Thank you, Mami. Oh, sarap pakinggan ang music mo, Miss George. Namina, well, nag-manicure. Hi to Rolanda. 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Arlene Abad Patriana. 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And it's, yes, you heard it right. Jason Steele is back. He's gonna be taking over now para sa Heart Afternoon Drive. Get ready with JS. Oh, bukas, 12 noon tayo hanggang alas 3 para sa Music from the Heart, the weekend edition. Ako'y magbabalik. But for now, we'll be wrapping up the show. Thank you, ha, sa inyong pagsama sa akin. This has been George. Enjoy your Friday. 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And weekend in all days and in always. Bye! Umping Mwah!

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7: 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Heart Pasada Group, Jerry, small but terrible. 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